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1: Hoops, Spurs, boots.
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0: 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Hashtag en todas partes. 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
1: 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Just gonna tell y'all how I feel. 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
2: 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Yeah. 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
1: 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I'm gonna hit this city.
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2: 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And tonight, let's enjoy life. 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

welcome to the Gangster Station. 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